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0: 7's on arrival, 2 Surrey with train, that's installed in the freeside. That's up again.
1: Tracy, you're on scene, 2 Surrey with train, nothing showing. On scene, that's 2-0-5.

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0: 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It's going to be 910 Bay Street.
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1: It looks like a two-car MVAs with PD and AMR on the scene. PD's waving us off. Just stating they can handle.
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0: there's no wires down, but homeowner says that his power keeps going in and out, and he hears barking at the pole. So he's trying to be cautious. He hears some sizzling and some sparking.
1: Wires down, but homeowner stated he can hear some sparking at the pole.
0: I happen to have an EPA for EverSource.
1: Stand by, I'll give them a call, see if they have one.

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0: 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That was for something.

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0: 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They were not able to make contact with anybody on site or any key holders. Again, that's 11 Butler Road for the smoke alarm.
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0: And your one you're responding to 1150 Hall of Fame app at the LA Fitness. Caller's not on scene, calling about a male possibly overdosing. State is possibly to be at the stairwell near the elevator at the rear of the building on the third floor.
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3: 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Has a hand injury, possibly other injuries.

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0: 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The patient has left the team. 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
0: There was on the 18 Southport with AMR. What's your phone number again?
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Attention, Three Rivers Fire, respond to 39 Belcher Town Street for the lockout. 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

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Respond to 39 Beltertown Street for the lockout. Again, 39 Beltertown Street for the lockout.

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0: 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They're back in the house. We'll be clearing in about 3 minutes.
1: Ready,

alarm to Station 9. If you could head over to 395 Wilbraham Road, that's 395 Wilbraham Road. It's going to be for a large electrical fire outside of that address. Caller reports they believe Atrium Former Blue, and they're reporting a large fire.

0: 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Rescue 1, please respond to 141 Suffield Street.
1: So the male party, uncontrollable shaking, possible absence seizure. 141 Suffield Street.

29, just be advised it is confirmed by PD. There is a large fire due to possibly a transformer blowing up. They are reporting wires down.

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1: Fire alarm, that's what it is.
0: Is this fire a structure or is it more like a ground fire?
1: Actual electrical fire. It's an electrical fire. It was not caused by an accident.
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1: 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Per AMR, she's 7 months pregnant, and they believe she may possibly be in labor.
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0: 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Attention A163 B13 B12. Respond 20 Maple Terrace, 20 Maple Terrace for the 20-year-old male having difficulty moving and breathing. Again, 20 Maple Terrace at 035.
1: CPR is initiated. Can you keep a time clock going?
2: Richard.

0: engine one? Responding to 42 Ridgewood Terrace. That's 42 Ridgewood Terrace. 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
1: Patient is advising he took 2 milligrams of Ativan. 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
2: Repeat.

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0: 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What are we investigating?
1: One truck, one on scene, investigating. Be advised, I did contact the maintenance for this location. They're going to be sending someone out. They do not have an ETA at this time.
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2: Want be advised, you're responding to 75 Oswego Street. At 75 Oswego Street, going to be outside in a white Honda Accord. It's going to be for a female patient who is passed out in the vehicle. 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
4: 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Diabetic issues and continuously vomiting. Again, 97 Water Street at 01001.
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0: 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And Station 14, EMS mutual aid request out of Palmer, 97 Water Street for an 18-year-old female, diabetic issues and vomiting.
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0: 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States that she can make it down the stairs, though.
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0: 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For AMR, that's going to be in the office area for a 66-year-old male having chest pain.

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2: 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AMR's in care of the patient. We'll put you on that call to High Street. It's going to be 30 High Street, 30 High Street. It's going to be for a male patient having difficulty breathing.

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1: 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When you're ready, 20, you're going to head back up to Noble. You're going to be transporting the 20-year-old female trauma patient to base state. She has IV fluids, blood, chest tube. She's also vented and cardiac monitoring.
0: We're going to give him a call in the way on.

0: 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You can just recall, disregard, they're going to be calling AMR.
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1: 3-2-0.

0: is 188 Elliott Street. It's going to be near the stop sign. 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
1: Greasy. 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
1: Well, engine one back to service. The car had a good intent. It was just some leftovers from fireworks that somebody just set off.
0: Chief Engine 1, you're going to be back in service. That was good intent. That's some leftovers from fireworks that somebody set off.

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0: update. The vehicle fire has been extinguished. Arson's on scene. We're just waiting for Arson Horn with the dog.
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PD's on scene for an assault. 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

to Rescue 2. Rescue 2, please respond to 103 Paul Revere Drive for the 77-year-old female who fell, general weakness. 103 Paul Revere Drive.

be advised if needed, there is a T code.

South 6 is on 2 Sodom Street in Granville. Looking for intercept for an 86-year-old female with difficulty breathing. Blood pressure 180, over 80. And South 6 2 Sodom Street in Granville for intercept.

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Traffic fire, looking for standby coverage for station 183 out of town. Where is this?

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0: Engine 4, be advised, you're responding to 1277 Liberty Street, or 2277 Liberty Street. It's going to be for a possible overdose out in front of the Front City location there. Narcan has been administered.

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That's 437 Page Boulevard. Gonna be for an 81-year-old female having shortness of breath.

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0: 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Sorry, can you go again with what you said? I was on the phone.
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1: 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He hasn't seen smoke or fire and unsure if anyone is inside.
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0: Family Fulwellen. We don't hear any audible alarms. We'll be investigated.
1: First.
2: Bonnie, standby for the alarm activation at the Fossil Fire Department.

Bonneville and Three Rivers Fire Department. 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Again, false alarm activation at the Bonneville Fire Department at 717.

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1: Four, go ahead.
0: Do you have any key holder information at this location?
1: Get it at this time. We'll try to find something.
0: Received. Four from four, Charlie. Go ahead. There's a side door open by the garage on the Bravo side. I'm going to see if I can get up to the stairs to figure out what apartment it's coming from.
1: Receive.

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0: Yeah, you guys can hold and quarters until we investigate.
1: Received.
0: Received. I was turning in service.
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3: 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Station 2, Engine 2. Engine 2, please respond to 24 Franklin Street. That's going to be for the smoke alarm sounding multiple times. Homeowners say they've recently replaced their detectors. No smoke, no fire. 24 Franklin Street.
4: We have an officer on scene. He's advising of an alarm activation. No smoke or fire seen at this time.
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0: Yeah, do they have an ETA?

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1: 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They'll be sending someone out.
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1: Appreciate it.

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0: Yeah, we're unable to make access. We did look inside the windows. It's coming from the second floor of this residence. Doesn't appear to be occupied, but there is no smoke or fire at this time. We'll be available.

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1: 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Stacy was just testing his device. 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
0: 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Still have A163 ALS to the 24, A161 CLS until 1600.
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1: 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Engine 4, you're responding to 105 Victoria Street for a 41-year-old female having a seizure.

0: Leon Keen says your patient is a 97-year-old female who fell and hit her head 2 days ago and is now having issues with her head.
1: Dave, thank you for the update.
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0: 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Northbrook and ambulance transporting one VLS to Harrington.
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Transporting an ALS in Harrington.

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2: Carl on attack 3. 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
0: Okay, they have AMR on scene at this time. Do you have an ETA for PD?
1: Chief Truck 3, have AMR on scene. Be advised, please then dispatch. I'd give them 3 to 4.
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1: Please see.

Central 2, Station 2, Rescue 2, Rescue 2, respond, 61 Southwest Field Street, apartment number 41, with a 26-year-old male having kidney discomfort, dizzy, and nauseous.

0: 3's en route 126 Union. 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
1: 5-7-7-0.

0: been advised they're going to head that way.
1: DC, thank you. 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
0: I believe my calling party was, she's mapping up at building 11. 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

0: Sanitation.
1: North Brooksville ambulance clear the hospital about 9:23.
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1: Denver Elm Street.
0: Received 2-2. 2-2, an employee called. I guess it was activated by a sensor that is over the oven. There was some smoke. There is no fire.
1: Two's arrived. Four-story commercial. Alarms are activated. I do not see anyone outside. Evacuating. Chief will be command investigating.
0: 577.
2: Tower, we got a hydrant directly in front of the building.

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0: medical emergency to Allen Court. That's number 2, Allen Court, for the male party needing his calf change,
1: hopefully recent leg surgery.

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They'll flag you down. 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
0: Investigating, what kind of vehicle did you say it was?
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0: We're investigating.
1: Received investigating.

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1: So he's on scene, 311 East Main.
0: He's on scene.
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0: Three Hills back to North Drive, 164 feet. 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This is Amy, I'll Three Hills back to North Drive.
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0: Loud and clear now. 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

0: Central Rescue wants on scene. Could you get the room number?
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1: Homeowner reports stress now at the
0: kitchen, in the basement. All humans and pets have been evacuated.
2: Bronzer 18, that's Bill, B-I-L-L.
0: So, P. Peter, H. Henry, I. Lima, L. Larry, off of the Palma and Memorial.
2: 3-2, thank you, Henry.
0: Kate, 12-11.

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0: wants to clear return, all right?
1: Ground Street Command, the fire one.
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Thank you.

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Rescue 2 and Engine 2.

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0: hurt?
1: 1235.

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1: Station 7. Respond 50 Baldwin Street. That's spot 0 Baldwin Street. It's going to be for a patient there who had passed out. Is thing. They're mapping in that area.
2: One, an outside ambulance to both of EMS, and can you start PD as well?

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EMS Mutual Aid request in the town of East Long Meadow, 50 Baldwin Street, that's 50 Baldwin Street, all-purpose storage for the 19-year-old male that passed out, currently awake and breathing.

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0: 40 is going to be clear from the splash pad on Hubbard. Public assist was given and the sandal was removed. No transport, no medical patient.
1: Okay, 40.
2: 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Are you on the line with the RP?

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2: 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It's going to be in the church parking lot in a black Audi.
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0: 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We're going to Harrington.
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0: Your location? 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We're going to start evaluation.
1: Received. So, 7 Rescue 2 en route.
2: Received 7 Rescue 2, so en route.

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Again, that is 212 Pearl Street in the rear of the building for a male with difficulty breathing and possibly having a seizure.

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1: 750 Alpha.
2: Okay.

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0: Did you hear the other ambulance there?
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0: 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That was an overdose.
1: Who cares? 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

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Engine 3, 8, and 1. 3, and 2. 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TAC 3. 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

TAC 6. Once again, command to TAC 6. We have engines 3, 8, and 1, truck 3 and 2, chief 2, and TAC 3, responding to 150 White Street. Again, that is 150 White Street, apartment 1, Romeo, for a possible stove on fire. Fire in the apartment coming from the kitchen.

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1: Go ahead.
0: Okay, we're waiting for the coordinates, but the patient's mother's called. 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That's 403 Paper Mill Road. We have a code. We're calling it into the police officer that's on scene to gain access.
1: Receiver about 5 minutes out. Three's en route, 403 Paper Mill Road.
0: Okay, three en route, 403.
1: You could just give Firefighter Morrison the late drivers back to the ladder out.

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Again, Southwick Fire, 111 Berkshire Ave for the car fire.

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1: Tackling the fire alarm, tackling's on scene.
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0: 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Put a second tone for me, please.
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1: 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Looks like the car was involved. We're going to be on track here.
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1: Time. We're going to be overhauling the vehicle.
0: Dispatch received.

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She is currently outside in the backyard. She has a cut to her elbow and is on blood thinners. 52 Highland Ave.

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Again, that is 1105 Boston Road at the Walmart. 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

0: 494 Liberty Street. Again, that is 494 Liberty Street on the second floor for a 51-year-old female difficulty breathing.
1: Arrival at 9 Maple.
2: Courtesy is on arrival to 9 Maple, 1537. Go ahead, medic 1.
1: Got a right left, high state.
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0: song.
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1: We have a message, 1232 Stony Hill Road, smoke detector activation. 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We already made contact with 16th Hickory Hill. They advise no smoke, no fire, and we'll check that after the 1232 Stony Hill Road.
0: Hurry, Steve. Just be advised, the reporting party is at 1232 Stony Hill, coming from somewhere in that area, possibly a blue house near the intersection of the school road, but unknown on that.

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0: Quo, Station 12, respond. 770 Converse Street, room 118, Jewish nursing home. Again, 770 Converse Street, room 118. 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

0: to the fire alarm. You can put us on scene. 2 car motor vehicle accident. 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

0: past you, Station 25, you can head over to 11 Miles Morgan Court, Diaz and Delta. 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

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I'm going to have an officer head over there as well. It's going to be for the minor that was found, possibly around 8 years old, dirty and disheveled, requesting a ride home from another party to North Brookfield. Officer is looking for an eval.

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0: 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Transporting ALS to St. Bees.
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1: 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Maintenance has about a 30-minute ETA.

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Is 30 minutes out?

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0: 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This is what I'm going to tell you. I'm going to tell you to tell AMR something. Engine 2 to fire alarm.
1: 2.
0: Can you call the caller back and ask where they're at? We can't find that apartment.
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0: Charlie,
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0: 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Attention Palmer Fire, attention Palmer Fire, respond. Mutual aid, town of Elchtown, 370 Mill Valley Road, Sports Haven, Trailer Park. Trailer 36 for the elderly female for report blood in the pink line. And that's 370 Mill Valley Road, Elchtown, Sports Haven, Trailer Park. Trailer 36, 1731.
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0: This has been a test of the East London Apartment Radio Learning System at 1831. Again, this has been a test at 1831. Have a good night.
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0: 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Lieutenant Courtney Alcan will be investigating.
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0: 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Engine 3 and Med 20 will be heading to Noble as well.
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